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If you feel like you're giving everything you've got, remember that God also knows how much you've already poured out. So

0: You know that you're going to hear an interesting story when someone says, well, they meant well. I'm Rob on Life 97.3, filling in for Jill. You may have heard me over the weekend. And my wife totally meant well. Back when we were dating, we were at her parents' house. We're all hanging out in the family room. And while we're having this conversation, I kept falling asleep. And I'd like zone out and I'd come back to and hang out and talk some more. And then it would happen again. And her family, her sister specifically, like, you all right? You keep kind of like, you can't be that tired. It's the weekend. And I'm like, yeah, I can't. Well, then my wife was like, oh no, I gave him Tylenol because he said he had a headache. I'm like, yeah, I gave him Tylenol PM. Well, she meant well.
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It was definitely a humid day. I think we can blame our friends to the south, Iowa, for all their corn for the humidity, because we're not going to blame Superior. It's not its fault. Come on now. We're not going to blame our own, right?

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0: I know I shouldn't say this, but the new school year is around the corner. 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

0: Live 97.3, I'm Rob filling in for Jill. Do you have a big decision to make? And in doing so, you ever ask the question, well, God, what is it that you want me to do? Is this really what you want me to do? I remember when I first moved to the Midwest, that was the big decision. Like, does God want me to do this? Move for this job? Is that what he is calling me to do? And I talked with my pastor back in California, and he said, you know, no matter what you're called, no matter what it is that you do, sometimes it's obvious that the job that we're doing is something ministry focused, but that's not always the case. You can still go do any job you want to do and still be called there to do the Lord's work, to show his love, to give that joy or be uplifting. And so, friend, whatever decision it is that you have and you want to hear or see a big sign from the Lord, just remember, no matter what, you're still called.
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Did you know that 10 plus 10 and 11 plus 11 equal the same thing? 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

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What is a phrase that when you hear it, not only brings you joy, but brings relaxation? If somebody comes up to me and says, "Do you want to go see a movie?" Oh, yeah. I don't even care what genre. Let's do it.

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0: Do you have an ironic injury story? I'm Rob on Life 97.3, filling in for Jill. You might have heard me over the weekend. Now, when I was a kid, I was riding my bicycle with my friends. We're all riding down this pretty big hill in our neighborhood. Well, I went a little too fast, went over my handlebars into this white picket fence. Now, both the fence and I were fine, and I knew that because the owner of the fence came out to check on me, and he was the town chiropractor, Dr. Poland. I remember him checking me up and down and being like, oh, you're fine. You're good. You good? All right, be careful and go play with your friends. And we rode off. That's not only ironic, that is convenient.
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You deserve it.

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1: There's something about sunshine that lifts our mood, especially in the Northland. 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
1: Summer is a season of growth. Gardens stretch toward the sun, and things that were planted begin to flourish. Maybe you're hoping for growth in your own life, too. The Bible says, "He who began a good work in you will carry it on to completion." God hasn't forgotten about you. He's still working, still growing something good in your life, even if it's taking longer than you expected. So if you'd like to know more about the purpose that God has for your life, you can text the word NEW to 41224.

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1: That was so good. You know what's so funny? My voice is actually like all warmed up today. So I was so ready to
0: today was the worst day that I could have done this.
1: Oh, that was... I still really liked it because I wasn't expecting it at all. That was the perfect kickoff to the 6 o'clock club. Glad you're here, by the way, this morning.

0: I really do not like that this is becoming a saga. It's life. 97.3, Jill and Alan here on the morning show. You may have heard me mention that there's a coat rack in Nikki's office. Station manager, afternoon show on Life 97.3. And out of the corner of my eye, I can see, like, the coat on it sometimes from the studio, and it sometimes makes me jump because it's like, it's a person. Like, oh, no, it's just a coat rack.
1: And Alan's very jumpy in general.
0: I am jumpy in general. So that was part one. Part two was yesterday coming into the studio and realizing that someone had put a red wig on the coat rack still in Nikki's office.
1: It looked even more like a person. It was awesome.
0: It was horrifying. Horrifying. This morning, I arrived at the studio. I get here first. I beat Jill. That hasn't happened much recently. It's dark outside. I come into the studio and I see in between, like, behind the door, in between the crack, someone had moved the coat rack behind the door with the wig and the coat, and it looked like someone was just behind the door, just been like, hey, yes, Alan.
1: Yes. What's going I would on? Like to clarify something, because if you're just hearing about this saga, you might assume, well, I bet Jill did all of this. And I would like to clarify that I have had no part in adding a wig to the coat rack. I have had no part in moving the coat rack.
0: Which I know might be surprising because you would. This is very much a Jill shenanigan. Come to find out, though, you know who it was? Unassuming, sweet Nikki was at least who started it. She started all these shenanigans.
1: Yes. I will also give a shout out to our friend Greg.
0: Wait, Greg?
1: Because, oh, yes.
0: Well, I don't, wait. What's okay? Who, okay, what's right. Greg doing?
1: So, Alan decided to post a video on Facebook.
0: I did.
1: And was this just yesterday?
0: Yeah.
1: Yeah, this was just yesterday of how scary this coat rack looks. And in the comment section,
0: Greg goes,
1: well, at least you didn't immediately move it after Alan saw the coat rack. To which our team monitors the comments. And so, because of Greg, the coat rack was in here this morning. So I just love that, you know, even you, our wonderful listeners, are getting involved in this saga.
0: You know what? Your rights just got removed. No more behind-the-scene videos for you anymore.
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1: Matthew West this morning here on the 6 o'clock club on mornings with Jam and Jill. Grizzly Allen on Life 97.3. And you know what? That song from a Matthew was so good. I don't think I'm ready to be done with Matt-related songs yet this morning.
2: I see what you did there. We do have a brand new song for you from Matt Marr. It's called Gonna Be All Right. 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
1: Okay, I'm still trying to be in the present. You know, I'm not trying to rush anything. I will admit, when I got dressed this morning, I'm going through my closet, trying to pick what to wear. I did find myself longingly looking at my sweatshirts and thicker sweaters. I do not want summer to be done yet. But I was like, oh, I forgot about that sweatshirt that it's too warm to wear right now. Oh, that sweatshirt, that looks great on me. But I can't wear it today. And I was like, you know what? Soon, though, y'all. It made me excited. I don't want to rush it. But I did feel this longing looking at my sweatshirts this morning.
0: I feel like I should have taken a video of Alan sharing all of this right now.
1: Why is that?
0: And play it for him in like a week when it probably will be cool enough to wear a sweatshirt. I mean, I don't know what you're even saying, Alan.
1: I know.
0: Because the days where we don't need a layer are still more rare even in the summer.
1: No, that's true. Jill's
0: than at all.
1: Wearing a layer right
0: yes.
1: now, in fact.
0: And
1: that's true. It will be here before I know. Then I'm going to be like, oh, I missed the days where I could wear shorts, like just a few days ago.
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0: It's mornings with Jam and Jill, Grizzly Allen on Life 97.3. Welcome to the 6 o'clock club. And 6 o'clock club, really hope to see as many of you as possible at City on the Hill coming up a week and a day from today.
1: Yeah, so it's Friday, Saturday, August 7th and 8th. 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

0: Is there anything Jill and Alan don't talk about?
1: Let's see. They've shared about childhood dreams, Star Wars, being single, therapy, Lord of the Rings, family life, gardening, skateboarding, health journeys, Yoda impressions, bad days, good days, loving bears, baseball, tomatoes, the Bible, Mario Kart, and of course, how much they love Jesus and you.
0: They just love spending life with you and your family. 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
1: Jill, how's the summer bucket list coming right now? Mm. How's it going? Because there are 2 days counting today.
0: Left of summer?
1: No, what are you saying? Left in July.
0: What are you saying?
1: But it does feel, I mean, you know, August is going to, I'm sorry, this is sad now. August is going to go fast though.
0: Here's the thing. We can be talking about that. We just got to focus on what's left of the summer bucket list.
1: Okay. So what's left on your summer bucket list?
0: Well, I think one of the main things I'm still missing is some campfires.
1: Oh yeah.
0: Like I've been able to enjoy a few this summer, but all of them have been hosted by friends of mine. I'm like, oh, I need to do a campfire because I really love to, this is going to sound a little morbid. It's really not. I think a lot of people do this. I love to burn my Christmas trees.
1: Oh!
0: That's why, and I love Christmas, so that feels weird to say, but you know, they're real trees that eventually die and the needles aren't there anymore. And so they're just big sticks. All right.
1: Yeah.
0: The needles that are left crackle when they burn. They sound awesome.
1: So smells really
0: good too.
1: I have
0: two Christmas trees I haven't gotten to yet.
1: From last year and 2 years ago?
0: Yes.
1: Wow.
0: I know.
1: I mean, before you know it, it's going to be three Christmas trees if you don't get to that, Jill. So

0: This is Life 97.3 Mornings with Jill and Alan. And I know that, you know, August is just around the corner, but that does not mean you are out of time to not still check some things off the summer bucket list. So, Alan, what kind of items do we have left on the list for you this summer?
1: So, for me, it is funny. I still, like, my family and I, we have gotten to, like, get out into nature a lot. I still want more of that. I'll never be full on that. And so I still feel like I'm short there. But then I also really want to do something that's the complete opposite, and that's go to the movies with my wife. First, love going to the movie theaters. It's one of my favorite experiences. We have three children, which means we never go to the movie theaters. We're getting close, though. Like, we're getting close to all of them being old enough to, like, do family trips, and I don't think it'd be too chaotic. Also, when my wife and I, like, do a date, and I really appreciate this. I always feel like going to, like, catching a movie, to me, always feels like, yes, we're doing this shared experience together. And my wife is more in the boat of, but we didn't really interact. We just watched something together. And so we always do something where we can really connect more. But talking here recently, she's wanting to go to a movie theater as well. And it's honestly, it's been years since we've gone to the movie theater together on a date. So I think that right now is maybe my biggest summer bucket list item. Taking my wife on a date to the movies. And now I'll see, maybe I'll buy her some popcorn or something.
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0: Have you ever wanted to go to see a movie and you look up what's in theaters? You're like, oh, nothing good's really playing. And then sometimes the opposite happens and you're like, there's so many good movies out. It feels like it's summer blockbuster season. 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
1: Well, yeah, I feel like everyone right now is talking about the new Chris Nolan, Matt Damon movie, The Odyssey, which I've not seen. I know it's rated R, so I can't recommend it or anything. I haven't seen it yet, but everyone's talking about it. And it just reminds me, all I can think about with everyone talking about The Odyssey is Wishbone. Jill, are you familiar with Wishbone?
0: The show about the dog?
1: The show about
0: the dog. Was that a PBS show?
1: The PBS show about the dog from the 90s. The little Jack Russell Terrier who would tell classic books and he would get dressed up and he was always the main character. I remember so well little Wishbone being Odysseus in The Odyssey / one of the very first video games I ever owned on the computer was the Wishbone Odyssey computer game.
0: Wow.
1: And it was so hard. It was the first point in my life I experienced real anger at a technical device because it was so hard. To this day, 37 years old, and I still have no idea how to get Wishbone Odysseus out from the cave of Cyclops.
0: Still.
1: To this day, I can't tell you how many times I sat. It has to do something with the sheep, and I couldn't figure it out. And it's so funny. I feel like all the talk of the new movie, it's bringing back both delightful memories and slight trauma from those early video game days.
2: When fear like a viper strikes and worry starts to creep,

0: It's mornings with Jill and Alan on Life 97.3. Really glad you're here this morning.
1: What if the distance that maybe you've been feeling lately between you and your relationship with God, what if that is an invitation to draw closer and deepen your relationship with Him? I know for me, I've gone through different seasons of life where I feel like, wow, I'm really consistent in things that matter to me, and it's making me feel closer and like I'm drawing closer to my relationship with God. And there's other seasons where I feel more of that distance. And I think it's important to remember just the simple truth that God speaks to those who take the time to listen. Right? And that's any of us. And He listens to those who take time to pray. Oh my.

0: Well, this morning here on Life 97.3, Alan was just talking about a childhood computer game that he played a ton. And even just that topic of conversation brought me back to when I was a kid. I haven't thought about this in a long time. As a kid, I didn't super love computer games. My brother did, though. And we had a setup in my dad's office. And so sometimes I would go and I found a game that was through, I think, this could be wrong. I think it was through the Laffy Taffy website.
1: Okay.
0: Okay. It was some sort of candy, but it wasn't Laffy Taffy. It was some sort of candy. And you could play this free computer game where you're like running through a maze and you're trying to collect basically candy, but you'll hit dead ends, you know, and so you have a goal of collecting a certain amount. And I really got into this game for a while, but it had one massive problem. It did not save your progress.
1: Oh, no.
0: And I remember spending an evening at home being like, all right, I'm going to collect all the candy, all the colors. And I was like, I was committed to finishing. And then I paused. When I came back, it was gone.
1: Oh,
0: and I was so
1: no.
0: mad. And maybe that's why I didn't really want to play any more computer games as a kid, because I was like, this is terrible. All this time for nothing.
1: I mean, you might remember, like, if you're Jill and I's age, you remember a time where you couldn't save video games.
0: Ugh.
1: Like, it was a horrendous experience. I mean, Jill clearly still hasn't gotten... She can't eat Laffy Taffy to this day, in fact.
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0: Well, if you've been waiting for a chance to win some City on the Hill tickets, good news. Now is the time.
1: The time has come.
0: The time has come where you could win City on the Hill tickets. I'm not sure why I'm talking like this. It felt
1: sounds
0: right.
1: Like movie trailer voice.
0: Yeah, it feels epic. You and one friend or family member, one dear loved one, maybe it could be a pet, could
1: just
0: go
1: to
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1: Yeah, so don't miss this part. 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
2: So let's take a look at that weather forecast, shall we?
1: Look at it.
2: No, that's not how.
1: Let's look. Looking
2: you can't just say look at it.
1: It looks a little cloudy. At least around the Twin Ports.
2: Yeah, if you
1: right
2: don't know
1: now,
2: this, Alan's favorite windy. Way to share the weather forecast in the Northland is to look out the window and tell you what he sees.
1: And if there's one thing we know, the weather in the Northland is the same everywhere.
2: That is not true.
1: From Grand Marais to the Range to Hayward, it's always the same.
2: For example, the Twin Ports, Grand Rapids, the Range, all could see a chance of some showers and thunderstorms later on today. Hayward, probably not so much. It is going to be very hot today, though, across the board. Upper 80s.
1: Wow. The window feels like it's in the 60s right now, but I don't know if that's...
2: That's definitely not it.
1: Oh, you deceived me again, window.
0: Amazing grace, how sweet.

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1: So this is only my second summer of being a homeowner.
0: Yeah.
1: And I have been Googling a lot of things. There's still a lot of research to be done. And yesterday, I was planning to mow my lawn because I knew possibly could see some rain today. I don't know, maybe over the weekend. But I just thought, oh, okay, that'd be good. But also, we haven't gotten much rain. And so the grass has not been growing quickly.
0: It's also
1: getting a little brown.
0: Yeah, it's a little dry.
1: So I thought, you know what? I'm just going to see if that's even something I should do. So I Googled about mowing the lawn on a hot day when you haven't gotten much rain. And according to Google,
0: I don't actually know what you're about to say.
1: Okay, great. Because I don't know yet what's common knowledge and what isn't. According to Google, if you mow your lawn in the heat of the day, it the grass still has some moisture. And so when you chop it, it's kind of going to release that moisture. And if it's in the heat of the day, it almost kind of fries the top of the grass. So if you ever see partially the dead tips of the grass, sometimes that's because you've cut it when it's too hot. And so it's just generally not recommended. It's not like it's going to ruin your lawn, but it's not probably going to be that helpful. So I did not mow yesterday.
0: I feel like this is good knowledge. A, I like how it feels like a nice excuse to say not mow yesterday. And then B, I almost always mow, I feel like, in the heat of the day.
1: Like, why does my yard look so bad?
0: No, this is pretty legit.
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2: 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To him be the glory forever. 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
1: So you have a chance to win two tickets to City on the Hill Music Fest again coming up August 7th and 8th. This giveaway, though, is happening just for our friends on the music team. 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

0: It's mornings with Jill and Alan here on Life 97.3. Really glad you're here joining us this morning.
1: You know, I've talked about this before on the show, but I just need to give another shout out to the technology that's available to us now to be able to schedule send texts.
0: I forget that exists, to be honest.
1: Okay, and let's just get a quick reminder. This is not brand new. This is just something I recently learned about, so it feels new. I schedule send texts all the time, and my friends don't even know because, you know, it's just a great option to be doing a morning show and you're waking up at 5 a.m. And sometimes as a tasky person, I've got to-dos running through the brain, but I'm not going to text someone at 5 in the morning. So then I still get to check it off the task list of like, all right, the text will send, but it will send at a more appropriate time in the morning.
0: Which I think shows how sweet Jill is. That she's like, I'm not going to send someone a text when it's too late or when it's in the morning. Meanwhile, I'm just like, they've got their phone on silence, right? Yes, I am going to send you a text at 4 in the morning. In fact, true story, because you can text us anytime here at Life 97.3, 888-720-9730. Sometimes, like here in the morning show, I might see your text for the first time when I get here at like 4:30 in the morning, and I'll be like, I'm going to respond. And then Jill's like, Alan, don't text people at 4:30 in the morning.
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0: It's mornings with Jill and Alan here on Life 97.3. We have today, we have tomorrow, which means July is then done, which even more importantly means Christmas in July is then done.
1: Yeah, so the good news is you still have time to enter to win a professionally installed Christmas light display for the holiday season. And I know that it maybe feels odd to talk about Christmas. I have also been seeing some like Facebook reels where people joke me in July and then it's somebody mapping out what they want to do for Christmas that year. So maybe it's not too early, but just imagine off the to-do list for you this year is decorating your house. Like somebody's just going to do that for you.
0: Like, can you imagine right now in July, it's still six months away. Forget how time works. It's months away and it would already be done. So you can sign up right now at life973.com.
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1: Jill, how's the summer bucket list coming right now? Mm. How's it going? Because there are 2 days counting today.
0: Left of summer?
1: No.
0: What are you saying?
1: Left in July.
0: What are you saying?
1: But it does feel, I mean, you know, August is going to, I'm sorry. This is sad now. August is going to go fast though.
0: Here's the thing. We can be talking about that. We just got to focus on what's left of the summer bucket list.
1: Okay. So what's left on your summer bucket list?
0: Well, I think one of the main things I'm still missing is some campfires.
1: Oh yeah.
0: Like I've been able to enjoy a few this summer, but all of them have been hosted by friends of mine. I'm like, oh, I need to do a campfire because I really love to, this is going to sound a little morbid. It's really not. I think a lot of people do this. I love to burn my Christmas trees.
1: Oh!
0: That's why, I love Christmas, so that feels weird to say, but you know, they're real trees that eventually die and the needles aren't there anymore. And so they're just big sticks. All right.
1: Yeah.
0: The needles that are left crackle when they burn. They sound awesome.
1: Smells really good too.
0: I have two Christmas trees I haven't gotten to yet.
1: From last year and 2 years ago?
0: Yes.
1: Wow.
0: I know.
1: I mean, before you know it, it's going to be three Christmas trees if you don't get to that, Jill. There was

0: This is Life 97.3 Mornings with Jill and Alan. And I know that, you know, August is just around the corner, but that does not mean you are out of time to not still check some things off the summer bucket list. So, Alan, what kind of items do we have left on the list for you this summer?
1: So, for me, it is funny. I still, like, my family and I, we have gotten to, like, get out into nature a lot. I still want more of that. I'll never be full on that. And so I still feel like I'm short there. But then I also really want to do something that's the complete opposite, and that's go to the movies with my wife. First, love going to the movie theaters. It's one of my favorite experiences. We have three children, which means we never go to the movie theaters. We're getting close, though. Like, we're getting close to all of them being old enough to, like, do family trips, and I don't think it'd be too chaotic. Also, when my wife and I, like, do a date, and I really appreciate this. I always feel like going to, like, catching a movie, to me, always feels like, yes, we're doing this shared experience together. And my wife is more in the boat of, but we didn't really interact. We just watched something together. And so we always do something where we can really connect more. But talking here recently, she's wanting to go to a movie theater as well. And it's honestly, it's been years since we've gone to the movie theater together on a date. So I think that right now is maybe my biggest summer bucket list item. Taking my wife on a date to the movies. And now I'll see. Maybe I'll buy her some popcorn or something.
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1: Have you ever wanted to go to see a movie and you look up what's in theaters, you're like, oh, nothing good's really playing. And then sometimes the opposite happens and you're like, there's so many good movies out. 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
2: Slash, one of the very first video games I ever owned on the computer was the Wishbone Odyssey computer game.
3: Wow.
2: And it was so hard. It was the first point in my life I experienced real anger at a technical device because it was so hard. To this day, 37 years old, and I still have no idea how to get Wishbone Odysseus out from the cave of Cyclops.
3: To this day,
2: I can't tell you how many times I sat. It has to do something with the sheep, and I couldn't figure it out. And it's so funny. I feel like all the talk of the new movie, it's bringing back both delightful memories and slight trauma from those early video games.

0: Well, this morning here on Life 97.3, Alan was just talking about a childhood computer game that he played a ton. And even just that topic of conversation brought me back to when I was a kid. I haven't thought about this in a long time. As a kid, I didn't super love computer games. My brother did, though. And we had a setup in my dad's office. And so sometimes I would go and I found a game that was through, I think, this could be wrong. I think it was through the Laffy Taffy website.
1: Okay.
0: Okay. It was some sort of candy, but it wasn't Laffy Taffy. It was some sort of candy. And you could play this free computer game where you're like running through a maze and you're trying to collect basically candy, but you'll hit dead ends, you know, and so you have a goal of collecting a certain amount. And I really got into this game for a while, but it had one massive problem. It did not save your progress.
1: Oh, no.
0: And I remember spending an evening at home being like, all right, I'm going to collect all the candy, all the colors. And I was like, I was committed to finishing. And then I paused. When I came back, it was gone.
1: Oh,
0: and I was so
1: mad.
0: And maybe that's why I didn't really want to play any more computer games as a kid, because I was like, this is terrible. All this time for nothing.
1: I mean, you might remember, like, if you're Jill and I's age, you remember a time where you couldn't save video games.
0: Ugh.
1: Like, it was a horrendous experience. I mean, Jill clearly still hasn't gotten... She can't eat Laffy Taffy to this day, in fact.
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0: Well, if you've been waiting for a chance to win some City on the Hill tickets, good news. Now is the time.
1: The time has come.
0: The time has come where you could win City on the Hill tickets. I'm not sure why I'm talking like this. It felt
1: sounds
0: right.
1: Sounds like movie trailer voice.
0: Yeah, it feels epic. 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
1: Yeah, so don't miss this part. 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

Life 97.3, good morning. I'm Kelly. Hope it's been a good start to your day so far. But hey, if it hasn't, let this be a little bit of a reset today. God is the kindest father that you could ask for, and he can be trusted with every single piece of your heart and your day.

0: I'm thinking a little bit this morning about how nice it would be if life just had a big, fat reset button. You ever think that? Hey, I'm Kelly. It's Life 97.3. You know how they say sometimes you can just wake up on the wrong side of the bed? Well, I'm going to be honest. I'm going to be a little vulnerable right now. That's what happened with me this morning. It was one of those mornings where like nothing was going right. I didn't sleep well. I couldn't find things. I had forgotten things just as I was trying to leave. I had to be to work at a different time than normal and I was scrambling and it was just one thing after another. And it's kind of amazing to me. It made me realize just how much like, yes, there are some big things that happen in our lives that set us off, but so much more often it feels like it's those little things that can creep in, that can pile up, and can completely set you off track, right? If you had that happen, maybe that's even how your day started too. I hope that today, if that's where you're at, or if that happens to you, that there is just a moment for you to be a little bit kinder to yourself. I think that in the midst of feeling a little like, I wish I had started differently, I can get really down on myself and it can change everything about my day. Instead of it just being, okay, this is how things started. I'm going to take a second. I'm going to reset. I am going to maybe listen to a song or I'm going to read a passage of scripture. I'm just going to take a moment to say, God, I'm sorry for like that. Like, can you help me with the rest of what today looks like? I think that there are resets that we naturally have that maybe we just need to tap into a little bit more. It's okay right now to just hit a little bit of a reset and start fresh. God, He loves giving second chances.
1: This is Pastor Mike from Good Hope Church, and we are proud sponsors of Life 97.3. Years ago, something from the Bible that changed my life was Matthew 7, 7 and 8. It says, "Ask and it will be given to you, seek and you will find, knock and the door will be opened to you, for everyone who asks receives, he who seeks finds, and to him who knocks the door will be opened." If you're interested in God showing up in your life, I've found it helpful to ask, seek, and knock.
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3: But I do believe that being on time is a way of respecting and loving others. 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
4: 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Mm-hmm. In the midst of us not communicating correctly in the frustration, I did begin to hear your heart. One of the things that I learned was it was very different when we were going to be on time or early, rather, to someone over something.
3: Mm-hmm. 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

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Hey, I'm Kelly. 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

0: Thinking out loud a little bit today about reset buttons. Life doesn't automatically give them to you, right? But you have the opportunity to hit reset whenever you decide to. I'm Kelly. It's Life 97.3. What happens when things don't go the way that you hoped they would, even just in a day? Maybe some of the decisions that you made or things that just kind of happened to you that are out of your control. I think sometimes those things can really, really set off the course of your day. And sometimes you don't even realize it until much later in the day or until somebody points it out to you, like happened to me this morning. You know, I'm just going to be honest with you. I think there are times where I'm about to talk to you and I am like, oh, what do they need? And then I realize that what I need maybe is often what you need too. And so just transparently, I'm just going to share the things that have given me some encouragement today. So I came across this prayer and it's a reminder to me that in the midst of all the changes that we go through in our lives, that I go through, that you go through, maybe even with your emotions, God remains the same. In your frustration, God, he remains patient. In your discomfort, God remains kind. In your waiting, God remains present. In your wondering, God remains good. In your anger, God remains loving. And in your doubt, God, he remains faithful.
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I'm Kelly. Hey, City on the Hill is coming up next weekend. It is a wonderful two-day music festival. 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

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But isn't that cool? 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I'm Kelly. 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

0: If you're tired of using the exact same words over and over, might I suggest just getting a little creative? Hey, I'm Kelly. It's Life 97.3. You know, I think we all have that one phrase that we overuse. For parents, which I am not, but I'm surrounded by a lot of kids often as an auntie. No is often a word that has to be used, right? It's just a part of life. But it can get to a point where using no is like, it's just redundant and it's, you don't want to have to say it all the time, but you do. And so you still have to say it. But what if you added a little bit of creativity? I saw a mom recently share that instead of using no all the time, she has been getting creative with how she says it. For example, instead of saying no, she'll say, "That's going to be a no from me, dog." Or, "Be so serious." How about negative, Ghost Rider? "Absolutely not." "Hard pass." "You're dreaming, mate." Or my personal favorite, "I'd sooner lick a cactus."
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Hey, I'm Kelly. It's time for another summer throwback song. This next one is one that always makes me smile. It's from Audio Adrenaline, Big House. I don't know what heaven's going to look like someday, but I know it's going to be good.

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0: Okay, this is so hard to believe, but City on the Hill Music Festival is just 1 week and 1 day away. I'm Kelly. It's Life 97.3. Are you going to be at City on the Hill next weekend? I hope so. Our favorite time of year is almost here. It's a 2-day Christian music festival happening at Bayfront Park next Friday and Saturday, August 7th and 8th. This year's lineup is fantastic. Ann Wilson will be there, Ben Fuller, Leanna Crawford, Kane, Caleb and John, Cade Thompson, Ryan Stevenson. The list goes on and on. It's going to be a fantastic couple of days filled with some of your favorite music. Now, you right now, if you are planning to go, or if you're, you know, haven't bought tickets yet but are still planning to, you can find those at life973.com. But if you are planning to attend, we have actually set up a very specific text group for those that are attending City on the Hill. Now, this is for just different updates that are happening throughout the weekend, schedule of performances, some details to enter our giveaway. And if you want to join that group, you can do this right now by texting the word festival to 888-720-9730. 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
1: 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I'm Kelly. 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Maybe even right now in this moment, before you move on, find yourself in these words. Life is not a race, and you are not behind.
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0: just me, or did I find another sound of summer? Hey, I'm Kelly. It's Life 97.3. So I can't be the only person that does this. I went to go do some laundry yesterday, and I had a pair of shorts that I wear frequently in the summer that I was just pulling off the drying rack. And when I slung it over my shoulder, I heard a noise that you don't typically expect to hear from a pair of shorts. It was like a bit of a shaking, but like subtle shaking. And I realized, oh no. When I went to the beach yesterday and I had been picking up heart rocks and beach glass, I had put those in my zipper pocket of my shorts and then totally forgot when I went to wash them. Ah, I can't be the only person that does this. I know, like, there are so many times where I think to myself, Kelly, check your pockets before you do your laundry. But honestly, for a second there, because the pocket was closed and nothing was happening, I was like, you know what? I'm just going to shake this because it sounds kind of fun. It's a sound of summer. Do you have any like random, unique sounds of summer that maybe have surprised you? I'd love to hear the ones that you have. Or even if you just want to let me know, I'm not alone in finding rocks in your pockets after being at the beach, feel free to let me know that too. 888-720-9730. Check your pockets.
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0: we probably all have it. That piece of advice that has just really stuck with us for a long time. I'm Kelly. It's Life 97.3. I was talking with one of my friends last night, and we were just discussing how sometimes, like, it feels like as we get older, it gets harder to remember the things that people share with us. Like, our lives get fuller, we have more things that we're responsible for, and our minds can get a little bit cloudy, right? Our memory is not maybe as sharp. Well, there's some, like, I don't even know if I'd call it advice, but something that a friend of mine told me actually years ago that has really stuck with me. She said, you know, I don't think this is like this big formulaic thing. I don't mean to like make this all, you know, spiritual or anything. But she said, honestly, the thing that's helped me the most with my memory, especially of what's going on in my friends' lives, is that I have been intentional to pray for those people. She's like, I've got this whole list, and I take the time to just talk to God about them throughout my days, my weeks, maybe even assign certain people to different days. And she's like, you'd be surprised at how much your memory can improve simply because you're bringing people to God in prayer regularly and then checking in with them too. I don't know. Like, I feel like that has got to be something that can work really, really well. And maybe today you're thinking to yourself, like, I don't even know what it looks like to have a better prayer life, whatever that means. Really, God just wants you to talk to him. He's listening. It's more of a conversation than it is something that's rehearsed. So today, maybe even just start with, God, here's what's on my heart. Here's who's on my mind. And he'll take it from there.
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When it comes to building a habit, you and I both know it doesn't just happen overnight, right? I'm Kelly, it's Life 97.3. You know, it requires discipline to get used to and better at something. But also that happens with the different fruits in our lives too. Like joy, it's not a place you arrive at, but it's a garden that you tend to daily.

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0: That was another summer throwback from Paul Baloche here on Life 97.3. Now, this next one is a guy who's going to be at City on the Hill Music Festival coming up here next weekend. And if you are going to be there, we would love for you to join our exclusive City on the Hill text group. 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
1: 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It's longer than it's ever been.

0: You ever just think to yourself, man, I'm so glad God is good at doing his job. Hey, I'm Kelly. It's Life 97.3. I had that thought today where, you know, I think there's moments, I'll be transparent with you, like there are moments where I feel like, ah, man, I want to be better at insert here, whatever it is. Even sometimes this job here, like I love talking to you. I love encouraging you. I love having the opportunity to just be alongside your day with you. But there are moments where I feel insecure too. And I'm like, God, I'm so glad that you are so good to help me. And I'm reminded today of who God is to each of us. He is often called a shepherd. So I'm actually just going to read one of my favorite passages as such a reminder of what that looks like for how he guides your day, even today. This is from Psalm 23, 2 through 4. He being God, lets you rest in green meadows. He leads you beside peaceful streams. He renews your strength. He guides you along right paths, bringing honor to his name. Even when you walk through the darkest valley, you do not have to be afraid because he is close beside you. His rod and his staff, they protect and comfort you.
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0: Well, I can't think of a better way to spend summer than getting to hang out with you. I'm Kelly. It's Life 97.3. This summer has been so much fun at Life 97.3. There's always so many things going on out in the community, and we just think it's such a privilege to get to be invited into what God is doing in your own community. And so that's part of why we have On the Road with Jill and Alan. So all throughout the summer, Mornings with Jill and Alan have been hitting the road and coming to different communities. Because maybe, I don't know if you're familiar with this, but our listening area is massive. And so one of the best things that we can do, one of our favorite things to do, is get to come to you, like bring the show on the road. And so far, we've been to 4 different stops all around the Northland. And coming up here in just another couple of weeks, we'll be going out again. And I say we because I get to the privilege of going with Jill and Alan and coming to you too. So we've got 2 more stops left where the morning show is going to broadcast live. So on August 18th, they're going to be in Virginia in the parking lot of Canary's Kitchen and Coffee House. And then just a couple of days later, they're going to be in Shell Lake outside of Carrie Bean Coffee Shop, August 20th. We hope that you can hang out with us this summer if you've not had the chance to join yet. It's so much fun. They broadcast live so you can see what radio's like. You might have the chance to even pop on the mic with them. We'll have free things to give away. So much fun. Find all the info about On the Road with Jill and Alan at life973.com.
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I'm Kelly, it's Life 97.3. 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
2: I've never seen a morning the sun forgot to rise, in every single detail, you're faithful every time.

Do you ever see something and you're like, wow, I feel so seen right now? 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Like this, it says, whenever I see chocolate, I hear two voices in my head. One of them says, eat chocolate. And the other one says, you heard her, eat that chocolate.

0: City on the Hill Music Fest coming up so fast. It's August 7th and 8th, which is truly just around the corner. I'm Nikki. It's Life 97.3. And we do have some details for you on our website, like the full lineup, like Ann Wilson, Ben Fuller, Kane, Caleb and John, and more all going to be there. So you can check that out, life973.com. But hey, if you are planning on being at City on the Hill Music Festival, we have a special text group that I think you might want to join, because once you join, you'll be able to get things like updates. 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

So I'm not a spring chicken anymore. It's just true. Nikki, it's Life 97.3. Yesterday, I was so tired. You see, I had gotten up, brought my daughter to the airport. She had to be there by 3 a.m. And of course, I got up even earlier because I wanted to make sure she was good to go. She's going to be in Japan for 10 days. And I thought I could just do it. You know, I thought I could be like, I'm going to power through. We're going to do this. It's not that big of a deal. And I used to do that, you know, used to be able to not have that much sleep and still be able to function. But by dinner time, I was a zombie. I was like total mess. And so I felt really like strongly about that at first. I was like, no, this is not cool. You are failing at life. And then I thought, am I though? So here's the deal. I worked hard to give myself a little grace last night because we did an easy dinner. We didn't do anything. I did zero chores last night and I went to bed early because tell you what, I need

0: hated it. 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Give yourself the grace to say it's okay. It's okay. It's okay. Because you know what? You're doing the best you can. And sometimes you just need to listen to yourself and give you a little grace.
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bringing back the memories, perhaps, with summer throwbacks like that on Life 97.3. More encouraging music for you now. It's Bill Wickham. It really is Amazing Grace.

0: You know, I really love how God uses his people to bring that help sometimes. I'm Nikki. It's Life 97.3. And we know school is coming up. I know, I don't even want to like face it yet, but it is true. And so we know that there are going to be families who need a little help, kids who need school supplies, things like, you know, pens and pencils and scissors and backpacks and, you know, things that will matter to help them have a good school year. And so we have partnered with City on the Hill Music Festival in collecting school supplies for local students. So if you're going to be at the music fest, well, there will be some bins to collect there, but you can also drop them off here at Life 97.3 from like typically 8 to 4 p.m. Monday through Friday. But we also have a wish list online too. 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

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Hey, my name is Nikki. 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
1: Your soul still feels tired. 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

0: 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You know, it's not easy to trust what you can't see. 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But faith says, even when it's hard, I'll trust him. His will, his way, my faith.
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Life 97.3. I'm Nikki. It's the latest from Peter Burton. This one's called So Long. I like this because it's kind of a goodbye song for all those things that are trying to weigh you down in life.

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0: Well, that's a favorite song in our house. How about you? That was Elevation Rhythm, Washed on Life 97.3. My kids love it. But, you know, we really would love your opinion on the songs you hear. And right now, actually, is a great time to be a part of what we call the music team. So I'll tell you why in a second. 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And it's all run through your email. So it's so easy. It doesn't even take that much of your time. I want to say maybe 15 minutes. 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And right now, when you take the latest music team test, you are automatically entered to win 2 tickets to City on the Hill Music Fest, which is happening August 7th and 8th. So you could be seeing acts like Ben Fuller and Ann Wilson, Kane, Caleb and John, Ryan Stevenson, so many more. 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

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I'm Nikki. Hey, when you're nervous about stepping out of your comfort zone, just remember it's scary because it's new, not because you can't handle it. Keep going.

speak with human eloquence and angelic ecstasy, but don't love, I'm nothing but the creaking of a rusty gate. If I speak God's word with power, revealing all of his mysteries and making everything as plain as day, and if I have faith to say to a mountain, jump, and it jumps, but I don't love, I'm nothing. 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So, no matter what I say, no matter what I believe, no matter what I do, I'm bankrupt without love.

Oh, can you just picture yourself at Bayfront Festival Park? Ben's up on stage. He just finished that song. How you feel? Feels good, doesn't it? Well, it could happen because that was Ben Fuller on Life 97.3, and he is going to be at City on the Hill Music Fest. 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

0: good.
1: So the other day, I was pretty stressed out. And my daughter looked at me and she's like, Mom, stress is not a fruit of the spirit. I was like, ouch. But she's not wrong. I'm Nikki. It's Life 97.3. You know, in Galatians,

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0: City on the Hill Music Fest coming up so fast, August 7th and 8th. 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I'm Nikki, by the way. And if you are planning on going to City on the Hill, well, we have a special group that I just want to invite you to be a part of. It's the City on the Hill text group. So this is something that you join if you want to get the updates over the weekend. 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And don't worry, this isn't going to be like, you know, 1,000 people group text kind of a thing. 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So again, just text the word festival to 888-720-9730.
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Life 97.3. I'm Nikki. Oh, it's Zach Williams. You could be hearing this song live in person because he's coming to the deck October 29th. 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

0: Life 97.3, I'm Rob, filling in for Jill. You may have heard me over the weekend. Have you recently had what's been called girl dinner or guy dinner? You're ready to eat, but you don't want to put in the work, and so it's like whatever you can find around the house. My wife had put a little definition of this kind of dinner, which she said could be anything. It's by definition random and convenient based on whatever is easy to grab and available in the fridge and requires absolutely no prep. Her recent dinner like this was chips, cottage cheese, granola, and ice cream. All at once, I guess it works. There is protein in cottage cheese.
1: 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It's happening August 7th and 8th, and this year's performances feature artists like Kane, Ben Fuller, and Ann Wilson. 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

I love the little moments where you can just say yes. I'm Rob on Life 97.3. I was at the park with my nephews and niece, and the littlest one ran up and said, "Can we get some ice cream after this?" To which I said, "You're talking to the right uncle."

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Life 97.3, searching for the joy in the little things. Maybe you'll find it by just sitting 5 minutes more on your porch.